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0: Wrapping up a Jersey Jam with Window on 105.5 WDHA, the Rock of New Jersey. You got me, Jimmy Steele. Night crawling it till midnight from the DHA studios, where tomorrow morning Mike Anthony will be back 6 to 10 a.m. and insane stuff going on. He's got Iron Maiden tickets, baby. For Sunday, September 6th, Sports Illustrated Stadium, home of the Red Bulls in Harrison, New Jersey. 25,000 seats outdoors. So it's an outdoor concert in a small-ass stadium that's barely bigger than Madison Square Garden. You want these tickets, man. Maiden, live, one of two shows, Labor Day weekend. This one's for Sunday the 6th. 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Don't miss it.
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0: Green Day on 105.5 WDHA, the Rock of New Jersey. From Nimrods, I'm Never Gonna R.I.P. Jimmy with you. You're getting a great Jersey Jam up next with Quiet Riot, The Cars, Billy Idol, and more.
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0: New stuff from Royal Blood on 105.5 WDHA, The Rock of New Jersey album coming out in October. That's 10 over 10. Hey, it's Jimmy with you, reminding you that the Renaissance Fair is back. It goes on every Saturday and Sunday and Labor Day through October 4th. The annual festival that transports visitors to the lively 16th century English village, filled with costume performers, artists and crafters, interactive entertainment, jousting, comedy shows, falconry, music, crazy food, pickles on a stick, and a fun time had by all. You probably couldn't do the whole festival in one day. That's how good it is. You can get a lot in, but if you could somehow stay Saturday and Sunday, that would be fantastic. Well, you got a one-day pass for free tomorrow morning in the 6 a.m. hour because Mike Anthony's got a pair of single passes for the Ren Fair that you can use through the end of September. So those will be up for grabs after 6 a.m. tomorrow. We've got another Jersey Jam not too far away. Up next, though, it's Van Halen.
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0: 105.5 WDHA, The Rock of New Jersey, Nickelback and Rattle the Cage, their new one. Jimmy with you, a Jersey Jam is on the way with you too, Boston and more. And don't forget, a little bit later, it's going to be This Day in Rock.
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1: What we've got here is failure to communicate. Some men you just can't reach. 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

0: 105.5 WDHA, The Rock of New Jersey. That is the latest from the girls in plush. It's Animalistic on DHA, The Rock of New Jersey. The tour has begun. They are in the Midwest right now, kind of Michigan, Ohio, Illinois, and no dates in our neck of the woods just yet. But don't worry, the girls are going to be coming by, and you know that. They love us, and we love them. Go to plushrocks.net for full tour dates. Jimmy with you up next. It's This Day in Rock.
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0: 105.5 WDHA, The Rock of New Jersey, Tim Montana, and Break Me Down. A Jersey Jam on the way with me, Jimmy Steele, but right now it's time for This Day in Rock, and we go back exactly 60 years, the 24th day of August, 1966, as The Doors began working on their self-titled debut solo album. It would go on to feature timeless hits such as Break On Through, Light My Fire, and The End. And it is widely recognized today, some 60 years later, as one of the greatest albums of all time. And it all began 60 years ago on this day in rock.
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0: 105.5 WDHA, The Rock of New Jersey, The Warning and Kerosene, wrapping up a Jersey Jam. Jimmy with you tomorrow morning in the 8 a.m. hour. Mike Anthony's got tickets. Your final chance this week at tickets because the show's coming up on Wednesday. Rob Zombie, Marilyn Manson at the Art Center. Yeah, I didn't even think we had any of these freaking things left. But we do. Mike has them. He stuffs them in his underwear drawer, I think, and brings them in to work with him. No, that's not true. It's digital. Rob Zombie, Marilyn Manson, Art Center tickets at LiveNation.com. Mike's got your free ones tomorrow in the 8 a.m. hour. And if they smell like jock itch spray, you didn't hear it from me.
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0: latest from Canadians 3 days grace and don't want to go home tonight on 105.5 WDHA, the Rock of New Jersey. That'll do it for me, Jimmy Steele. I'm out. I'll see you tomorrow night at 7 on DHA. And don't forget, tomorrow morning, a chock full show with Mike Anthony. He's got Renaissance Fair tickets. He's got Zombie and Manson tickets. And 7 a.m. hour, he's got your Iron Maiden tickets for Labor Day weekend at the Sports Illustrated Stadium in Harrison. It's going to be a good morning on DHA.
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0: musicians to amazing vocalists. 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

0: get me! 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

WDHA is where you find new bands, new music, maybe your new favorite song. 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
2: 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I'm like a monsoon in your chat room. Yours truly, David Lee. I am analog, but I speak fluent digital, and that's why they got me right here on WDHA.

Coming up on 50 years, this is The Rock of New Jersey. 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

WDHA is where you find new bands, new music, maybe your new favorite song. 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

At 105.5, we know you're not always home. So please take us with you on the DHA app or stream us through your smart speaker. Hey, and bring some snacks for our road trip. You know, gummies, chips, soda, and none of that healthy stuff, though.

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0: Metallica, that'll wake you up and get you going on this Tuesday. It's 105.5 WDHA. Morning Mic Drop is now underway. My name is Mike Anthony. Thank you for having us on and getting your day going with us. It's National Whiskey Sour Day. Maybe a little early to get that one started, but you could celebrate a little later today. Also, National Banana Split Day. I don't even know the last time, if ever, I had a banana split. I don't even see people having them, but that's always like kind of an ice cream treat you hear about. Today, I might just do one up. Again, a little later, because I don't know if it's the best breakfast for you. It's also National Kiss and Make Up Day. I would suggest doing that with someone who does want a kiss from you. Not a friend and not a coworker. More like a significant other, I would imagine. But nonetheless, enjoy and celebrate accordingly. Hey, we got some cool prizes this morning. Last chances for some stuff, and I mean that. Tomorrow night, Wednesday night, Rob Zombie, Marilyn Manson at PNC, and I have tickets for you to the show coming up throughout the morning. Also, New York Renaissance Fair is going on right now. It's happening in Tuxedo, New York through October 4th. And if you'd like to go for free, I have a pair of tickets on the way. And Maiden is coming to Jersey, baby. Sports Illustrated Stadium right in Harrison. Right in Harrison, New Jersey, September 6th. Tickets to that show throughout the morning. Mic Drop as well. Let's do the roads now. DHA Road Watch time.
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2: Tuesday morning, hope you're doing well. A couple of slowdowns due to construction work on the Garden State Parkway southbound Colonial Rest Area down to 130 and on 287 southbound by exit 5 down to exit 1. That should be clearing up soon. Hudson and Staten Island crossings, everything is looking okay so far. 57 construction work wrapping up at Hackettstown west of Mountain Avenue. And that's your total traffic update. I'm Bob Williams.
0: 55 now, WDHA Miller Lite Studio. And Sabbath is on the Rock of New Jersey. DHA, good morning.

0: Sublime 105.5 WDHA. Good morning, Mike Anthony. On your Tuesday, it's the morning mic drop. And there's been, you know, I would say a really good amount of one-off reunions. You know, where it's a performance done by a band that isn't really together anymore. And they come together and they do a song or a whole set. And that's really it. It's not necessarily, you know, a full-blown reunion tour or anything like that. Like recently, Richie Blackmore joined his former band Deep Purple. They did a performance of Smoke on the Water over in Long Island. And, you know, that's really cool to hear. And stuff like that is always kind of neat. Well, Rolling Stone, they've compiled a list of what they feel are the 31 best one-off reunions in rock history. And there's some really interesting, cool ones on there. You know, they have time back in 1982 with Genesis, where the guys got together in at the National Bowl in England to raise money for Peter Gabriel's festival that was financially strapped, and they did a really cool performance. Deep Purple, as I mentioned, made the list. Talking Heads at their Rock and Roll Hall of Fame induction 2002 at the Waldorf Astoria Hotel in New York. And then number one on the list, that went to Zeppelin, Jimmy Page, John Paul Jones, Robert Plant, Jason Bonham on drums. That was for the tribute to the late co-founder and president of their label on Atlantic Records. They did this back in 2007 at the O2 Arena in London. And this is what Robert Plant had to say about getting together to do that.
1: That night, we were just hanging on for dear life, watching each other. And those expressions of working together were just, we were so happy that we were actually getting it right and really enjoying it and taking it beyond what we thought we were about that night. There were moments in it where we just took off and pushed off into some place.
0: Pretty cool when these bands come together and do that. If you want to see the full list, RollingStone.com has all 31 for you ranked. And again, that's just their opinion. DHA Roadwatch now.
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3: On Route 80 eastbound side, pretty good so far this Tuesday morning. Pulaski Skyway, not good. Northbound with an accident by Broadway over to Tunley Circle. Stay with Trunk Route 1 and 9. Route 130 closed at Cranberry, right by the Cranberry Circle. That is a tractor-trailer fire there. Local detours are in place. And Route 29, Delaware Township, Stockton. That's down Tree. Route 29 closed right near County Road 519. And that's your total traffic update. I'm Bob Williams.
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0: Queen, 105.5 WDHA. Good morning, Mike Anthony, on your Tuesday. It's the morning mic drop, and if you ever wanted just a little more strength, maybe a little more tolerance for physical pain, you might want to turn to heavy metal. I told you there's a study for everything. There's a new one that came out that said headbanging through a heavy metal festival could actually boost your tolerance for physical pain. Researchers actually set up a study at Wacken Open Air, the massive heavy metal festival that takes place in Germany, and they tested whether metal music can affect your perception of pain. And they found that yes, headbangers were able to keep their hand and forearm submerged in a tub of water, or actually ice water it was, and they submerged it longer than people who did not headbang to metal music. The scientists pointed out that the music didn't make the cold water feel any less intense. It just seemed to give people like a superpower, if you will, to push through the pain a little longer. So you wanted to have that kind of strength, that kind of endurance, that kind of feel? Crank up the metal tunes and get rocking.
1: Route 199, the Pulaski Skyway packed in with traffic. It's a crash. One lane is blocked on the Jersey City side. You're backed up well past Newark. Obviously, go with the truck route 199 before you get stuck, or the turnpike, Newark Bay Extension. Parkway is all right. You got a good ride going here in Morris County on 80. And Route 15 southbound with a new traffic pattern and slowdowns at Lafayette. And that's your total traffic update. I'm Bob Oyen.
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0: Hey, it's Mike Anthony from WDHA. On the morning, Mike drop at about 8:10 each weekday morning. 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
0: 6:52, and we're at 55 degrees. Time and Temp is brought to you by RWJ Barnabas Health. My name is Mike. It is the morning Mic Drop, Tuesday edition. And coming up next hour, we're going to get you into the Rob Zombie Marilyn Manson show tomorrow night at PNC Bank Guard Center. Jumping back into it now with Hardy. Here's Jack at DHA.

0: Pearl Jam on the Rock of New Jersey, 105.5 WDHA. Going to make sure you're awake, not by screaming into the microphone, but by having a tune go off for the Hard Rock Alarm Clock. That happens right at about 7:10. That is on the way right now, the DHA Road Watch.
1: Route 109, the Pulaski Skyway packed in with traffic. It's a crash. One lane is blocked on the Jersey City side. You're backed up well past Newark. Obviously, go with the truck route 109 before you get stuck, or the turnpike, Newark Bay Extension. Parkway is all right. You got a good ride going here in Morris County on 80. And Route 15 southbound with a new traffic pattern and slowdowns at Lafayette. And that's your total traffic update. I'm Bob Oyen.
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0: Blur, song 2, 105.5 WDHA. Morning, Mic Drop, Tuesday edition. What's up? Good morning. It's Mike Anthony, and we are getting through this early Tuesday. Going to be hooking you up with some tickets coming up in just a little bit. Get you in for Rob Zombie and Marilyn Manson tomorrow night at PNC Bank Arts Center. Going to be a fun show, too. 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Again, chance to win them for free coming up in just a little bit. You know, it's kind of interesting because, you know, different status symbols are kind of always going in and out of style, so to speak. And it seems like being healthy could be the new status symbol. I was just checking out this article where it brought up the fact that a lot of folks are shifting towards wellness. So instead of, you know, luxury cars or maybe designer labels or things of that nature, things like cold plunges, longevity clinics, health-focused homes, all of that are taking more and more of the foreground, or taking more and more of the effort that people put into things. The global wellness industry now worth nearly $7 trillion, which is insane, and it's continuing to grow rapidly. A lot of people saying positive change, this positive change is a good thing because, you know, people are trying to get better health and, you know, worry about their longevity and all that stuff instead of just gaining more stuff inside their house. But people who are critical of this new trend point out that wellness can actually become a class marker. Since, you know, if you're wealthier, you have better access to healthier food. You could afford more of that. You could afford health care and you have more free time. So the experts are saying that the biggest health wins, walking, sleeping well, exercising, all that stuff, are mostly free, so you can participate in that, which is kind of cool when you think about it. And I've said this, that I'm really trying to do it. It's really hard, but I'm really focused on it, getting out there and just going for walks, watching what I eat a little bit, caring how much sleep I get, all of that. And yes, it is free. Although I got to tell you, man, if you're wealthier and you can afford, like, you know, like a live-in trainer and nutritionist who just works you out and gets you in shape. I mean, look, I'd have six-pack abs by now. I would, because, you know, you got to admit that's a little bit easier than struggling on your own because you can't afford stuff like that. I'm just saying, DHA Road Watch now.
1: Route 80 with delays eastbound side past Route 15 down to exit 37. It's a crash on the median. There's also another accident southbound side of 15 on the ramp to eastbound 80. Very slow there. A lot of glare around this morning, so just be very careful. 280 eastbound side with the construction work on the ramp at exit 4A continuing. And the Garden State Parkway northbound side slowing down by exit 145. Hudson River crossings still about 15 to 20. 109 Skyway still slow, but an accident has been cleared. And that's your total traffic update. I'm Bob Williams.
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3: If the coffee's just not working for you, this next tune will get your adrenaline going. It's the WDHA Hard Rock Alarm Clock.
0: Yeah, we got to get you moving today, man. It's Tuesday and time is ticking. And you know what's going to help you wake up? On this, the birthday of the one and only Rob Halford, let's fire up some Judas Priest. The Hard Rock Alarm Clock, DHA. Good morning.

Laughlin, 105.5 WDHA. It's the Rock of New Jersey. This is the morning mic drop. Mike Anthony getting you through this early start of the day. And I don't know if you're making your way to work yet or even where you're going to do said work. But it's always interesting to me when you hear about these jobs that sound 100% fake, but actually exist and actually surprisingly pay well, which is kind of cool. There was this question posed on Reddit yesterday where someone asked just that. What's a job that sounds totally fake, but actually does exist and you can make good money from? Tons and tons of people, actually, I should say, chimed in on this and commented. One person saying a professional line stander.

0: you know, like getting in line and waiting in line for somebody. That's kind of a unique gig. Someone else said selling rocks, like, you know, literal stones, rocks, not drugs or any kind of other meaning of that. They supported their whole family and raised two kids off selling rocks. Someone else said a paint namer, coming up with those odd little names you see when you're picking up paint in the hardware store or wherever you go. Another person said roller coaster tester. That sounds fake, but you know, people have to test them out. People have to make sure they're safe and all that. I definitely wouldn't do it, but I imagine you get paid pretty nice. And there's even a tree counter, just counting trees for the logging industry. All sorts of stuff you kind of don't really think about, or at least I don't necessarily think about, because many of us have those gigs that are just kind of like, you know, you go and you do the normal office thing, or you're in construction, working outside, doing a basic kind of thing, and you don't really think how unique it could be. But if you're going somewhere that is unique and somewhere where you're getting paid to do a job which most people don't even know exists, I hope you enjoy it. Hope you get some fun out of it, because going to work should be not that bad if you can find somewhere that's like that.
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2: Route 80 with delays, eastbound side past Route 15 down to exit 37. It's a crash on the median. There's also another accident southbound side of 15 on the ramp to eastbound 80. Very slow there. A lot of glare around this morning, so just be very careful. 280 eastbound side with the construction work on the ramp at exit 4A continuing. And the Garden State Parkway northbound side slowing down by exit 145. Hudson River crossings, still about 15 to 20. 1-9 Skyway, still slow, but an accident has been cleared. And that's your total traffic update. I'm Bob Williams.
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Good luck.

0: Morning, Mike Trapp, DHA. Congrats to Damien in Rockaway. We're going to be emailing him a pair of tickets. So you can go tomorrow night to PNC Bank Arts Center to watch Rob Zombie and Marilyn Manson. 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Limited tickets remaining. Going to be a really fantastic show, man. Looking forward to that one. Congrats, Damien. And a reminder, a little later this morning, DHA Coffee Break, doing a Keith Moon celebration all week. This past Sunday was his birthday. He would have been 80. And celebrating the great Mooney on drums, man, doing some really cool tracks. We'll see what Rob has in store for you. It's the DHA Coffee Break at about 10:45 here on the Rock of New Jersey. Coming up still this morning, a chance for some tickets for the New York Renaissance Fair and also your opportunity to check out Iron Maiden when they come to Jersey right in Harrison at the Sports Illustrated Stadium on September 6th. Both on the way. Now the DHA Road Watch.
1: Careful on 287 northbound by Montville, exit 47. A crash there up toward the stretch by Route 23. Bit of a delay, not terrible yet. 80 eastbound side accident cleared by Rockaway Mall. Route 10 now with problems in Victory Gardens and Dover area. That's an accident coming up toward the Franklin Road area, top of the hill, eastbound by the car dealerships. You got a good ride down to 287 Parkway. Not so bad at this hour. You got the Hudson River crossings, 15 to 20, Lincoln and Holland tunnels, and George Washington Bridge. And that's your total traffic update. I'm Bob Williams.
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0: Hey, it's Mike Anthony from WDHA on the morning Mike Trapp at about 8:10 each weekday morning. 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
24: 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Next.
0: Seven degrees. 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Get close to the 8 o'clock hour, and during that hour, I'm going to get you hooked up with some tickets to check out. Really cool show coming right here to Jersey. Iron Maiden is on the way. Sports Illustrated Stadium right in Harrison, Jersey. And September 6th, we'll get you that pair of tickets. Again, coming up after 8 a.m. Right now, the latest from Green Day from their Nimrods soundtrack. I'm Never Gonna R.I.P. on the Rock of New Jersey.
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0: 105.5 WDHA. We were headed back to the 90s there, and we'll do a full block of 90s tunes. Coming up to kick off your 9 a.m. hour. What's it called? I know it's a crazy cool name. It's the 90s and 9. And if you have a suggestion for a song that should be featured, or maybe even an entire block that you'd like to get on and be featured part of the 90s and 9, you can always shoot me an email, list the songs out, mike@wdhafm.com. Let me know. I'd love to hear your thoughts on what are some great forgotten 90s tunes or some big hits that you just absolutely love from that decade. Don't forget, coming up after 8 a.m. during the 8 o'clock hour, I will be hooking you up with tickets to a really cool show. I'm so excited for Maiden coming to Jersey. Just always a blast to watch those guys do their thing live. So much fun. And they'll be here right in Harrison at Sports Illustrated Stadium on September 6th. So your chance to win tickets to that show on the way right now, the DHA Road Watch. Let's check it out.
1: This 287 looks like an accident nearly cleared past exit 47 in the Montville area. Not much of a delay. Jersey Turnpike now with a crash reported on the eastern spur by 15W on ramp. Northbound side coming out of Kearney. And looking pretty nice on the Garden State Parkway. Westfield Avenue closed with construction work. Paving going on today at Raritan Road. That's a big intersection in Clark, of course. And the Hudson River crossings about 15 to 25 minutes. Lincoln and Holland tunnels and George Washington Bridge. And that's your total traffic update. I'm Bob Williams.
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0: Weezer 105.5 WDAJ. The morning mic drop rolls on here on this Tuesday. It's Mike Anthony getting going here, man. And we got the WDAJ music news up for you now. As Tony Iommi, Black Sabbath guitarist, of course, set to release his new album, From the Dark. That's coming out October 23rd. Well, he's also posted behind-the-scenes footage of the making of the video for that new track, World Alone, which we've been playing for you. It's the first single from the upcoming album. If you'd like to check it out, go to the WDHA Facebook page and click under Music News. There's a link that'll bring you right to that video. Also, Greta Van Fleet, they posted a trailer for their new album, Palace for the People. That trailer is also available at our DHA Facebook page, and the album comes out on October 9th. And finally, Ghost, they'll be releasing the soundtrack to their film, Too Big to Rig, and that's coming out on at digital retailers, all right? So you can pick up a digital copy of that album this Friday. The film is going to be shown in theaters tomorrow. Check out Ghost's website for more details on that. Right now, WDHA Road Watch.
1: This 287 looks like an accident nearly cleared past exit 47 in the Montville area. Not much of a delay. Jersey Turnpike now with a crash reported on the eastern spur by 15W on ramp. Northbound side coming out of Kearney. And looking pretty nice on the Garden State Parkway. Westfield Avenue closed with construction work. Paving going on today at Raritan Road. That's a big intersection in Clark, of course. And the Hudson River crossings about 15 to 25 minutes. Lincoln and Holland Tunnels and George Washington Bridge. And that's your total traffic update. I'm Bob Williams.
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1: Shine Down, Killing Fields, 105.5 WDHA. Morning mic drop. As we get your Tuesday going, my name is Mike Anthony. There's always all kinds of lists that are put together, and so many of them so just, you know, subjective to just everyone's opinion. I mean, Rolling Stone, it all ranks everything. And I feel like, you know, sometimes you agree, sometimes you don't, and that's just the way it goes. But they've compiled a list of what they feel are the 31 best one-off reunions in rock history. So, for instance, you had, like, you know, recently Ritchie Blackmore, he joined his former band Deep Purple on stage in Long Island. They did Smoke on the Water, which is very, very cool. But for this, it's like, who's to say what's better than the other? But nonetheless, they did rank these performances, and in order for a reunion to be considered, it had to exist in total isolation, even if the facts reformed later for unrelated reasons. You know, if they got back together later on, that's fine, but it's not a reunion that led directly to a tour. Okay, so this is just like a standalone incident, and they had really cool stuff on the list, like in 1982 when Genesis with, you know, Phil Collins and Mike Rutherford and Peter Gabriel and everyone, they were at the National Bowl in England to raise some money, and they did a performance there. Creedence Clearwater in 83 at their 20th high school reunion in California, and also 1988 at their 25th reunion. And that was minus bassist Stu Cook at their 25th. As I mentioned, the Deep Purple one with Ritchie Blackmore, that made the number 10 spot. Number one, though, went to Led Zeppelin.

0: I guess not too surprising, although it was Jimmy Page, John Paul Jones, Robert Plant, and Jason Bonham on drums. This was in 2007 at the O2 Arena in London. Here's what Robert Plant had to say about that performance.
1: That night, we were just hanging on for dear life, watching each other, and those expressions of working together were just... We were so happy that we were actually getting it right and really enjoying it and taking it beyond what we thought we were about that night. There were moments in it where we just took off and pushed off into some place.
0: And, you know, as I said, subjective, because think about all the different ones you've either seen or heard about or watched online that were tremendous. You know, you have three of the Beatles back in 1979 performing at Eric Clapton's wedding. That was left off the list. Paul McCartney, George Harrison, and Ringo. They were at the wedding reception to Patty Boyd, Harrison's first wife. Also, the Allman Brothers Band, Greg Allman, Butch Trucks. Several of them joined Dickie Betts on stage in Central Park back in 1978. And there's lots of other ones, too, that did not make the list. So it's hard to say, you know, what's truly better than the other. But if you want to check out the full list, RollingStone.com has all of it for you, and you can judge them and not me. Now the DHA Road Watch.
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3: New Jersey Turnpike, northbound side, eastern spur, an accident by 15W. Traffic is slowed there. Garden State Parkway southbound with a crash by exit 151 in the Watchung Avenue area before you get to the Essex tolls. And 287 northbound accident now cleared by Montville at exit 47. Route 22 a little bit slow at the traffic lights coming in toward Echo Lake Park at Mountainside. That's construction work. Hudson River Crossings, 15 to 25 minute delays. Lincoln and Holland Tunnels and George Washington Bridge. Staten Island Crossings are good. That's your total traffic update. I'm Bob Williams.
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18: DHA's Morning Mic Drop with Mike Anthony on the Rock of New Jersey.

Incubus on the Rock of New Jersey. It's 105.5 WDHA. I think one of the reasons I absolutely love this year's lineup of concerts in Jersey and around the area is because it makes it feel like summer's kind of like never ending. You know what I mean? We have shows going into September. Hell, we have shows going till the end of the year that just make it seem so awesome. One of which is coming up in less than 2 weeks. September 5th. 6th. I'll get the date right. Sports Illustrated Stadium in Harrison, New Jersey. Iron Maiden is going to be live. And man, are they always awesome. Something special to watch on stage. Ticketmaster.com. There's some limited tickets that remain for this show. But right now, if you're a random caller, we'll send you for free. You can give me a shout, 973-292-1055. Again, random caller scoring tickets for Maiden September 6th in Harrison, New Jersey. Good luck. Canada!

0: Made in 105.5 WDHA. Congrats to Greg. Greg is going to be checking out Made in Live. How much fun are they to watch, man? Greg's in Fanwood, by the way. He was just my random caller. Very, very pumped. Said he's bringing the biggest Iron Maiden fan he knows with him. So he's scored a pair of tickets, and hopefully you will, too. I have more chances the rest of this week right here on the Morning Mic Drop. So if you did not win yet, don't you worry. Hopefully I'll be getting you in. Ticketmaster.com, by the way, if you'd like to purchase your tickets and ensure that you are headed to the show. It's September 6th. In Harrison, New Jersey, Sports Illustrated Stadium. Coming up next hour, New York Renaissance Fair tickets. Those will be up for grabs, and that's always a lot of fun to go to as well. I don't know if you saw the video that was making rounds the last couple of days, that viral video from the Dunkin' on New York's Staten Island Ferry. Kind of a gross thing to watch. What's funny is I keep seeing it pop up. People are posting it, and is on different stories I've seen online, and I keep clicking on it, but I don't know why. I guess I'm just, like, intrigued by the grossness of it. If you didn't see it, allow me to share the disgustingness with you. It's basically footage which appears to show a worker at a Dunkin' shop located on the Staten Island Ferry washing his feet in a sink. And, you know, it spread online, as I said, and a lot of viewers questioned the sanitation practices, which are at a busy commuter location, which is, you know, rightfully so. You're worried about that. City officials, including the New York City Department of Transportation, the Health Department, all apparently looking into the incident. Some social media people have suggested that the man may have been performing a religious cleansing ritual, but there are health regulations that prohibit food service workers from washing their feet in sinks designated for food prep or hand washing. So don't know exactly what was going on. All I know is, as I said, I've clicked on the video multiple times because I keep seeing it shared, and I'm just like, I want to know what's up. I want to know what's going on. Because, you know, look, if it was for something like a religious practice or something like that, I'm not saying it makes it any less comfortable to know that that was going on, but at least it's for a specific reason. If it was just someone with their feet in a busy place, you know, just soaking away in a Dunkin' shop, that's a little more disgusting and disturbing, and I'd like to know why. DHA Road Watch now.
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2: Route 15 with about a mile of heavy traffic now southbound into Lafayette near Meadows Road. The new traffic pattern went in over the past weekend. About a 15 to 20 minute delay, Lincoln and Holland Tunnels and George Washington Bridge, and the New Jersey Turnpike northbound Eastern Spur still with an accident being cleared by exit 15W, and a lot of traffic on Route 1 and 9 Skyway over to Jersey City with yet another accident this morning. NJ Transit trains are looking good. Route 22 westbound accident right near the Bridgewater Commons Mall. That's your total traffic update. I'm Bob Williams.
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0: 8:51, we're at 65 degrees. Time and temp brought to you by RWJ of Barnabas Health. Good morning, Mic Drop, Tuesday edition. My name is Mike Anthony. We're going to go way, way back, head all the way back to the 90s. I know, a long time ago. We do that at 9 o'clock, a full block of 90s tunes. It's the 90s at 9. And after that, going to give you your shot today to score those New York Renaissance Fair tickets. That's coming up. Bad Company now at DHA.

0: morning, Mike Drop. Rolling here on a Tuesday morning at 105.5 WDHA. Mike Anthony along with you. We're going to kick off the 90s and 9. And after that, get you in for New York Renaissance Fair. It's going on now, and it's always a good time each year when they bring it along. It's going through October 4th is going to be the final date to go. But, yeah, I'll get you a pair of tickets, and you can have some fun. If you've never been, I'll tell you all about it, give you all the details in just a little while. But those tickets on the way. As I mentioned, kicking off the 90s at 9 in just a second. First, our final check on the roads this morning. Time for the DHA Road Watch.
1: Very heavy traffic into New Brunswick on Route 18 northbound side. Past the turnpike up to Paulus Boulevard, a crash. At least one lane is out. And a lot of traffic on Route 15 north and southbound side by Meadows Road, Lafayette Township. That's all because of construction work that went in this past weekend. 22 westbound side accident cleared by the Bridgewater Commons Mall. We've got at least 20 minutes at the GW Bridge, Lincoln and Holland tunnels. NJ Transit trains are looking okay. And eastbound Route 10 accident being cleared on the ramp at 287. That's your total traffic update. I'm Bob Williams.
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3: 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It's the Morning Mic Drop with Mike Anthony. No time machines or portals to a different timeline necessary. We're headed back to a kick-ass decade of rock. This is the 90s at 9.
0: Yeah, we're all set to go here. After this block, don't forget your New York Renaissance Fair tickets will be up for grabs. But we head back to 1998. I remember picking up my copy of Whitey Ford Sings the Blues like so many people had. It was just an immensely popular record. And I remember hearing the first single and putting on the album. I was like, this is so good. And then I was like a lot of people, I'm like, wait, that's who? That's the guy who was on this tune, House of Pain? Jump Around? Like we're at a wedding reception and everyone's playing their hip-hop music. How is this the same dude? But I'll tell you what, man, that album was incredible. And he's put out several releases since. But yeah, pretty like much 180 in comparison to the records before this. And then going into this, writing some, you know, kind of like a blend of all different kinds of genres, from folk to blues to hip hop and rock and all that stuff. Nonetheless, it all came together and he put out this hit single, which was just a really, really cool record. Everlast and What It's Like. 105.5 WDHA, the 90s at 9 on the Rock of New Jersey.

0: from their Throwing Copper album. That's live. And I Alone, 105.5 WDAJ, wrapping up the 90s at 9. New York Renaissance Fair tickets up for grabs in just a moment. I was reading about this report. Guy in Florida decided to drive his lawnmower on a public road. I don't know if you heard about this. He made a couple mistakes here. Authorities in Dixie County say that a deputy stopped this guy named Roy Lee McDaniel in Old Town because the lawnmower didn't meet legal roadway safety requirements, which I guess isn't too surprising. But during the stop, the deputy apparently smelled marijuana and decided to conduct a search. And you probably know where this is headed. The guy had a bag sitting between his legs or his feet on the floor of the lawnmower. Investigators say they found marijuana, clonazepam pills, hypodermic needles, drug paraphernalia, and suspected methamphetamine. He was taken to Dixie County Jail and now faces all sorts of charges, including possession of controlled substances without a prescription, drug paraphernalia, and et cetera, et cetera. As I always say with all these stories, when I feel like I'm a broken record, but I first off always say, try not to commit the crime, right? That's number one. Try not to do something illegal. But number two, if you're going to do it, I would suggest probably not making a spectacle out of yourself, not drawing that much attention to yourself. If you've got a bag with all of that stuff in it, why do you have it on a lawnmower that you're riding down a public road? Probably not the best plan. Although I have a feeling that guy wasn't thinking all of that out. Nonetheless, we'll see what happens to him, but he's facing all sorts of stuff. Speaking of, as I mentioned, New York Renaissance Fair tickets, I love the Ren Fair. I don't know if you've gone often, at all, ever, always wanted to go, whatever category you fall into, man. This is just such a fun experience. It really is cool because they've got so much that you can jam pack into your visit there. 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It's going on until October 4th. You can take advantage of that and just make a day of it, as I said, right in Tuxedo, New York. 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Renfair tickets could be yours if you're a random caller. 973-292-1055. Let's get you to the New York Renaissance Fair, all right?
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16: We're going to be seeing partly sunny skies today, maybe hitting 77 as our high, 68 now at the WDHA Miller Lite Studio. James in Keyport just got some tickets for the New York Renaissance Fair. He was just my random caller and says he goes all the time. Each year he likes to attend because it's just really a lot of fun, like I was saying, man. Renfair.com as tickets, has all the details on what you could look forward to there. And I will have more chances throughout the rest of this week for you to win your way to the fair. Scorpions now as we keep things rocking on your Tuesday. It's Big City Nights at DHA.

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0: Social Distortion. That is tonight at 105.5 WDHA. Mike Anthony on this Tuesday morning, and we're coming to a close here on the morning mic drop. Tomorrow, more chances to win some prizes. New York Ren Faire tickets will be up for grabs. Plus, I want to get you into that Iron Maiden show. I do. It's coming September 6th, the Sports Illustrated Stadium here in Harrison, New Jersey. Another opportunity on the morning mic drop. We'll kick things off bright and early at 6 a.m. tomorrow. Don't forget about the DHA coffee break. Rob Acampora taking over next, and he's got the coffee break at about 10:45. And all this week, cool theme. I don't think just because I'm a drummer, but because I'm just a fan of his rock lifestyle and his playing, of course, and the music he made. We're celebrating Keith Moon on this past Sunday. Was his birth date. He would have turned 80 if he was still with us. So all this week, some great tunes featuring Keith Moon, and we'll party it up. Again, 10:45 DHA coffee break. Enjoy. Let's see what Rob plays us for today. And have a good Tuesday. I'll talk to you tomorrow.
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Please. 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

0: 105.5 WDHA, The Rock of New Jersey. That's Royal Blood and 10 over 10. And a good morning to you. I'm Rob Acampora here at the Corona Extra Studios. Yeah, thankfully it's not a Monday. It's not quite a Friday, but we'll take Tuesday and we'll get there eventually. Hey, we got the coffee break coming up at about 10:45. And in a moment of total rock debauchery, Keith Moon back in 1967 is the influence on the coffee break. And yep, music from The Who is going to be coming your way here on WDHA.
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3: Green weather.
4: We're looking at sunshine today. A few clouds getting into the upper 70s. A little better tomorrow getting into the low 80s. But by Thursday, and clouds are going to be a story, and we're expecting showers and thunderstorms. We got Rush, we got Pearl Jam, and the new one from Blackstone Cherry after Aerosmith here at 105.5 WDHA.

0: 105.5 WDHA, the Rock of New Jersey. There's Blackstone Cherry. That is deep. I'm Rob Acampora. When it comes to the moment that Keith Moon had in 1967, would you consider that one of the greatest moments of rock debauchery? We're going to talk about a few other moments that rank right up there with Keith Moon's and give you music from The Who on the coffee break next here at WDHA.
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0: The influence for the Coffee Break this week happened in 1967. It was during this week that the Who drummer, Keith Moon, celebrated his 21st birthday by driving a Lincoln Continental into a Holiday Inn swimming pool in Flint, Michigan. And we're still talking about it 59 years later. And also, Moon was notorious for blowing up hotel toilets with cherry bombs. Yeah. This is the kind of rock and roll debauchery that when there are surveys that come out, is like, well, what are the greatest moments in rock debauchery? Keith Moon is consistently amongst the top four. And when you talk about those top four moments, these four are sort of consistent. Like John Bonham's motorcycle ride for his 25th birthday. When he rode a Harley Davidson motorcycle through the hallways of the Continental Hyatt Hotel in Los Angeles. That's usually up there. Nikki Sixx of Motley Crue, after walking up and pulling out the tubes out of his arms after being declared clinically dead, he walks out of the hospital and went straight back to partying. Yeah, after a near-death experience. And the one that usually comes up number one, well, Ozzy usually gets the moment there. During a 1982 concert in Des Moines, Ozzy bit the head off a real bat thrown on stage, thinking it was a rubber toy. And then, of course, the moment with the CBS executives, he bit the head off a live dove that he had brought as a peace symbol. And no matter how you slice it, Ozzy has the number one moment. Keith Moon probably consistently number two. And why do these things happen in the past? No, can't explain. The Who, Coffee Break, WDHA.

can't explain why certain things happen in the world of rock and roll. The Who here at 105.5 WDHA will give you another Who song and give you another story that surrounds the incident of the late, great Keith Moon from 59 years ago this week at 105.5 WDHA. Def Leppard, Shine Down, and the new one from Tony Iommi coming up after Metallica's We Fade to Black here on WDHA.

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0: say, Alexa, open WDHA. 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

0: Mr. Tony Iommi with his first new song in, what, 20 years? There's World Alone here at 105.5 WDHA, The Rock in New Jersey. I'm Rob Acampora. It happens tonight at 7 o'clock. Bayonne in the Little League World Series. Now, they're in the elimination bracket. They've already lost one game. You must lose two to be eliminated. So it's win to stay alive, lose and it's over. Let's pull for Bayonne, keep our fingers crossed. And let's see this team hang around a little while longer. You never know. We've seen teams come out of that elimination bracket and find their way into the Little League World Series final.
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2: We should sneak up into the upper 70s later today with a mixture of sunshine and clouds. Maybe a few more clouds tomorrow than sunshine, but in the low 80s. And then by Thursday, yeah, it's going to be a little wet.
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0: You two out on the Street of Dreams here at 105.5 WDHA, The Rock in New Jersey. I'm Rob Acampora. Now, coming up this weekend, the Jets and the Giants square off in their annual preseason game, which means absolutely nothing. Maybe a little bit of bragging rights going on there. But as bad as these seasons could happen, although I think the Giants have a little bit more that they could get excited about than the New York Jets. I mean, look, if the Jets double the win total from last year, they got six wins. And as a Jets fan, I'd be like, whee! We got six! You know it's going to be a bad season when you're excited about six wins. But as bad as it could get, and I'm just saying, if it goes bad, we're not going to be as bad as the Cleveland Browns. Trust me on that. If they actually, I'm not even going to put it out in the universe. No, let's not go there.
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0: 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We're coming up on your lunchtime. Ozzy's going to kick off the next Jersey Jam. It's a mixture of sunshine and clouds in the middle 70s in Union County.
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heaven nor hell. It's Volbeat. You're a 105.5 WDHA, The Rock in New Jersey. Hey, you, listen up. You got a Jersey jam with Black Crowes, with Led Zeppelin, and Nickelback coming your way. A little bit of Floyd right now. 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

0: There's Nickelback and their new one, Rattle the Cage, here at 105.5 WDHA, the Rock of New Jersey. You've been hearing about the New York Ren Faire here at WDHA, up in Orange County, New York, specifically Tuxedo, New York. Now, that's going on every weekend up until October 4th, and yes, they will be open for Labor Day. If you've never been up to the Ren Faire, it's a lot of fun as you visit a lively 16th century village. It's your chance to hang out and have a big turkey drumstick in your hand, maybe enjoy some live jousting and comedy and music, and you can take the family. 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
2: WDHA presents Big Screen Weather.
3: I think we're going to top out at about 78 this afternoon with that mixture of sunshine and clouds. More like 82 tomorrow with a mixture of sunshine and clouds. Doesn't make a difference about the temperature. You know why? Yeah, showers and thunderstorms is going to be wet.
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0: There's the perfect circle, and that is Starless here at 105.5 WDHA, The Rock in New Jersey. I'm Rob Acampora, reminding you of this. It's a cool event happening in October. It is the Morristown Festival of Books. It'll be October 9th and October 10th, that Friday and Saturday, in the historic downtown area of Morristown, something for readers of all ages and tastes. There's the kickoff on Friday night, and then there's the all-day free festival on Saturday, and there's more than 85 best-selling, critically acclaimed and award-winning fiction, nonfiction, and children's authors are going to be there. 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
0: 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We got a mixture of sunshine and clouds in the middle 70s in Somerset County.
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Soundgarden, the day I tried to live is here at 105.5 WDHA, The Rock of New Jersey. Still to come in this Jersey Jam, R.E.M., Pearl Jam, and Green Day. Here's Linkin Park, Heavy is the Crown, WDHA.

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0: The movie is Nimrod's. Green Day has the song in the movie Never Gonna R.I.P. And, of course, they've created the story for the movie. 105.5 WDHA, The Rock of New Jersey. I'm Rob Acampora. And the story with the movie is this. It was only going to be out in a limited release, which means they were in less than 1,000 theaters the last couple of weeks. Now there's even going to be less over the next week, maybe two. By Labor Day, this will fade out of the theaters, and you're going to be watching the streaming platforms of where this is going to show up. Because if you don't go to the theater, you might miss out on this. I don't know when they're planning on going to an Amazon Prime or whatever the case may be. But when it does, don't miss out on the movie. It's actually really entertaining. There is some familiar actors that you're going to recognize. There's some good young actors. And the storyline that Green Day created came from their adventures getting to the album Dookie. It is a really cool story. It's worth checking out.
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4: Upper 70s before we're done today with a mixture of sunshine and clouds. Kind of the same tomorrow, but a little warmer in the low 80s. Clouds and thunderstorms expected for Thursday.
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0: one, not two, but three major concerts going on over Labor Day weekend. This is one of them, and it is on September 6th at the PNC Bank Arts Center. It's Breaking Benjamin. That's their new one, Something Wicked, here at 105.5 WDHA, The Rock in New Jersey. Another one of those concerts is happening at SI Stadium. You've been hearing about it with Iron Maiden. Yes, there's still some tickets available at Ticketmaster.com. And yeah, Mike Anthony will have a pair of tickets up for grabs around 8 o'clock tomorrow morning here on WDHA.
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0: 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We're trying to get closer to 2 o'clock. 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It's a mixture of sunshine and clouds in the middle 70s in Middlesex County.
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WDHA is where you find new bands, new music, maybe your new favorite song. 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

0: That is Royal Blood. The song is called 10 over 10, and mathematically speaking, that's 1. I mean, you put 10 over 10, you're doing division, it's 1. I hate to drag mathematics into this equation, because the last thing you want to be doing is math on Tuesday, right? It's 105.5 WDHA, the Rock of New Jersey.
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2: We're inching closer to that high of 78 today. A little warmer tomorrow, getting up to 82. Like today, a mixture of sunshine and clouds. Thursday, it's about the clouds and showers and thunderstorms. U2, Bush, and the new one from The Warning after Joe Walsh here on WDHA.

0: There's the warning with kerosene at 105.5 WDHA, the Rock of New Jersey. I'm Rob Acampora. I'm going to step aside so Scotty B can get you through the rest of the afternoon with a Jersey Jam coming up that features David Bowie, Tom Petty, and Papa Roach. Here at 105.5 WDHA, the Rock of New Jersey. Let's do this again tomorrow starting around 10 a.m. We'll make it a point to spend some quality time together and hopefully get over the hump as well. Talk to you then. See ya.
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4: 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Only one winner per household will be accepted in our contest. For purposes of this contest, households shall mean all persons residing at or claiming as their principal residence any single occupancy dwelling or unit in a multiple occupancy dwelling. No person is eligible to participate in our contest who has won any prize from WDHA with a value of $25 or greater within the 30-day period to the start date of the next contest. Each winner in our contest must claim his or her prize in person at the offices of WDHA within 30 days of the end of the contest. Prizes not claimed within such 30-day period will be forfeited. Each winner of our contest must provide a social security number for tax reporting purposes and will be responsible for the payment for any federal, state, or local taxes in conjunction with the award or use of the prize. Each contest winner must sign an agreement releasing WDHA and the contest sponsors from liability in connection with the operation of the contest and the award and use of the prize, and giving WDHA 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Any dispute or controversy arising out of or in connection with the administering of our contest shall be resolved by the management of WDHA, whose decisions are final and binding. Failure to conform to all contest rules or fraud on a contest participant will result in the disqualification of such contest participant. WDHA is not responsible for the failure of any telecommunication system or part thereof for lost, late, or misdirected contest entries, whether transmitted by mail, telephone, or via the internet. WDHA contest rules are available at our studios at 78 Veronica Avenue, Somerset, New Jersey.
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0: 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We got a mixture of sunshine and clouds. We're inching closer to that high of 78 today.
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0: new DHA rock called Window from the Foo Fighters, from their latest album, Your Favorite Toy, on 105.5 DHA. Dave Grohl and the boys just made history over the weekend. They played their first ever show at the legendary Hollywood Bowl. They teamed up with the L.A. Philharmonic Orchestra for a massive 15-song blowout. Absolute rock royalty behavior right there. Hopefully they recorded it and we'll put that out. I'd love to hear that. Seems like they were inspired by Metallica. We are now in the 3 o'clock hour on this gorgeous Tuesday afternoon, which means you are locked in with me, the Southern Fried Maniac, Scotty B. I'm going to be shifting you into high gear for your afternoon commute across Central Jersey, North Jersey, Manhattan, and our friends rocking over in Staten Island.
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13: Just take one bite. 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
1: Another beautiful night tonight. Lows near 60. Gorgeous tomorrow. Sunny. A little warmer. Highs in low 80s. We're in the 70s right now at the DHA Miller Lite Studio in Somerset.

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1: Now everybody, have you heard? If you're in the game, then soak's the word.

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0: That is New Jersey's very own Brian Fallon right there with Not Bad for New Jersey on 105.5 DHA. And you know what else isn't bad? Absolute unadulterated rock and roll chaos, which brings me to a massive promo you need to keep locked in for. This week on the DHA Coffee Break, Rob Acampora is throwing a week-long salute to legendary madman himself, Keith Moon. Why? Because this week, in 1967, Keith celebrated his 21st birthday by driving a brand new Lincoln right into the bottom of a Holiday Inn swimming pool. Now, that's how you do rock star excess right there. That dude, he was wild, man. Do not miss it. Make sure you crank up The Who every single day this week right around 10:45 a.m. in the DHA Coffee Break with Rob Acampora.
1: Very heavy traffic into New Brunswick on Route 18 northbound side past the turnpike up to Paulus Boulevard. A crash. At least one lane is out. And a lot of traffic on Route 15 north and southbound side by Meadows Road, Lafayette Township. That's all because of construction work that went in this past weekend. 22 westbound side accident cleared by the Bridgewater Commons Mall. We've got at least 20 minutes at the GW Bridge, Lincoln and Holland tunnels. NJ Transit trains are looking okay. And eastbound Route 10 accident being cleared on the ramp at 287. That's your total traffic update. I'm Bob Williams.
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0: Time to temp from RWJ Barnabas Hill. We're coming up on 4 o'clock, and we're in the 70s in Wayne.
19: A 40-minute Jersey jam sounds like this. 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

0: Social distortion with tonight on the Rock of New Jersey, 105.5 DHA. Jersey drivers, you're about to face some real social distortion if you don't drop the phones. New Jersey state officials are cracking down, and if you get caught tapping on your smartphone, even at a dead stop at a red light, that's an instant $200 ticket. Second time, $400. Third time, $600, and they might just snatch your license. The NBC says cell phones cause a quarter of all accidents, so put it down. They say they'll let it slide if you're using one hand to call in an emergency, like reporting a fire, reckless driving, or if you fear for your life, which, let's be real, if you're navigating the New Jersey highways and byways on your afternoon commute, fearing for your life is just a standard day.
1: Total traffic on the New Jersey Turnpike, northbounders right around Newark Airport, that's where things come to a halt. And they stay that way, going up near 15, right at the Skyway. There was an accident on the western spur lanes, but it doesn't matter. They're both just solid 20, 25 minutes it's going to take you. And if you're southbound on the Turnpike, it's the eastern spur that's going to get you right around that 16E. And you've got traffic even if you want to try getting onto 109 southbound, going off of 495 and making your way down through the area of 139. But you got some traffic even using the parkway. So northbounders through Irvington near 143 and through Bloomfield at 148. I'm Christina Lang, and that's your total traffic update.
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14: Lows near 60 tonight. Tomorrow, sunny highs in low 80s. We're in the 70s right now at the DHA Miller Lite Studio in Somerset. Yeah.

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Miller Lite, it's Miller time. 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

0: 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We want to send you and a friend up to the New York Renaissance Fair in Tuxedo, New York. 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We're talking a full-blown world of knights, queens, pirates, and jesters, packed with live entertainment, games, and absolute old-school mayhem. 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
1: The ride through Hackettstown today, just a busy afternoon for Grand Avenue and making your ride on Mill Street or Mountain Avenue. All of that on 46 is going to take some time today. You will find yourself okay for the ride if you're going on to 80, slow, but no incidents through Denville. So you'll have pockets of volume going up the mountain and going out through exit 35 and going out through exit 30. Most of the traffic is going to be normal for 287 northbound, but there's a fender bender mixed in. Northbounders just beyond Route 24, you'll find activity. And the turnpike, boy, what a mess. Northbound, there's delays from Newark Airport up to underneath the Skyway. The western spur is where the accident was. Eastern spur is heavy, too. I'm Christina Lang, and that's a look at your total traffic update.
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0: 105.5 DHA, brand new DHA rock from the riff master himself, Black Sabbath guitarist Tony Iommi. It's titled World Alone, and it will definitely throw your head back. Woo! All right, I need our rock purist out there to tune in for this one because MTV just crossed the line. MTV has announced they are dropping the best rock category from the VMAs this year. They're leaving best alternative as the closest thing on the ballot. Gene Simmons has screamed for years that rock is dead, and it looks like MTV agrees. MTV can't talk. They're dead. Rock and roll doesn't need a plastic astronaut trophy to tell us what kicks ass. Real rock is not dead. It's alive. It's thriving, and it lives right here every single day on DHA.
1: Trying to make your northbound 206 ride into Chester, couple of problems that you're going to be sitting behind. An accident that's around Colby Farm Road, more delays going up with another problem, and volume going into Main Street. So 206, very tied up. Leave yourself an extra 20 minutes to get to Main Street, starting around Fox Chase. The delays that we find on the Parkway northbound, normally, but you're going to find packed traffic. 140, 145 northbound. Turnpike's been really bad. Around the Newark Airport area, northbound, a couple of incidents, and that volume continues going up in towards the Skyway from an earlier accident on the Western Spur. I'm Christina Lang, and that's a look at your total traffic update.
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3: Lows near 60 tonight. Tomorrow, sunny highs and low 80s. We're in the 70s right now at the DHA Miller Lite Studio in Somerset.

0: Tim Montana, Break Me Down on 105.5 DHA. Nice, grungy, heavy track. But not as heavy as reality hitting you in the face if you use TikTok. There's a video going viral right now asking what words instantly expose your actual age. And if you use any of these, you are officially ancient. Now, I'm talking about calling a hashtag, a pound sign, or telling someone you are videotaping a concert on your phone. It gets worse. If you tell people you're wearing slacks to go eat supper or that you carry a pocketbook to the beauty parlor, you basically belong in a museum. They even called out people who say earbuds instead of AirPods. Come on, Air Bud is a movie about a basketball playing golden retriever, not what goes in your ears.
1: Just throwing out a problem by the Bridgewater Mall where a tractor trailer broke down on 202, 206 southbound. And everything is shut by the Somerville Circle with delays starting on 287 going southbound towards exit 17. 78 westbounders, you were a little slow by exit 29 going out towards 26. And then 206, I should mention that if you're in Chester and you're on 206 and you're northbound, there were some problems as well. We had an accident, and getting up towards Main Street is going to take a lot longer today. Add an extra 15 minutes on that ride from an accident near the area of Colby Farm Road. I'm Christina Lang, and that's a look at your total traffic update.
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0: A Perfect Circle, delivering a new masterpiece called Starless on 105.5 DHA. The God of Thunder himself, Gene Simmons, has turned 77 years young today. So happy birthday, Gene. He's never seemed like the type of guy who asked for permission to do anything. But he just admitted that if he ever wants to resurrect Kiss, he has to beg a corporation for the green light. He revealed that Kiss officially sold off all their publishing, tunes, and even the legendary face paint to a company called Pop House for a mountain of cash. Gene can't even put on the boots without their say-so. Kiss fans, don't worry. The Kiss machine isn't stopping. He says they're casting a brand new biopic movie right now, working on those high-tech virtual avatars and even teasing cartoon shows and a Kiss theme park. Can you imagine a roller coaster designed by Gene Simmons? Your wallet would get empty before you even hit the loop.
1: Garden State Parkway traffic, 10 minutes at least. Northbounders, Union tolls, 143. But then you're heavy again around 145. And going through Bloomfield, it's just been pockets of volume. There was a tractor trailer that broke down in the Somerville Circle in Bridgewater going southbound. So they had to close the road. And when they did, everything got all bunched up around it. Now it looks like things are easing out, but you're still going to find delays, especially coming off of 287 at exit 17. All right, let's talk about 206 on the northbound side. Not only through PPAC and Gladstone, but then up through Chester. We had an earlier accident. That looks to be all cleared away. But if you're going out through Main Street, it'll be just a little tight. Not a bad ride if you want to try getting over on 278, whether you're by 287 or getting out to the parkway. I'm Christina Lang, and that's a look at your total traffic update.
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8: Another nice night. Get out and enjoy it if you can. Lows near 60. Tomorrow, another gorgeous day. A little warmer, sunny. Highs in the low 80s. We're in the 70s right here at the DHA Miller Lite Studio.

0: 105.5 DHA, new U2, Street of Dreams, wrapping up my Tuesday evening. I'm the Southern Fried Maniac, Scotty B, and I will meet you back here tomorrow at 3. And don't forget, tomorrow morning, 10:45-ish, to tune in to the DHA Coffee Break with Rob Acampora. He's saluting the late, great Keith Moon, drummer of The Who, because this week back in 1967, Keith was celebrating his 21st birthday party and drove his Lincoln right into the Holiday Inn pool. So make sure you tuned in, 10:45 a.m., rest of this week, to the DHA Coffee Break, and enjoy some Who classics, baby. Jimmy Steele coming up next. Enjoy the rest of your Tuesday if you want to. Peace and chicken grease. I'm out of here.
1: So the delays on Route 24, pretty heavy if you're going up into the Florham Park area on 24 from the Short Hills Mall up through Brook Lake Road. 24 going westbound is a slow spot there. A slow spot on 24 westbound into 287, where 287 northbound has an accident right at that point. Garden State Parkway still about 15, 20 minutes from 140 up through 148. Do have traffic on the turnpike. We've had it all afternoon, northbound on the turnpike, trying to go behind the airport, Newark Airport area. It's going to be tough, especially the outer roadway, and that goes all the way up into the area of 15E. I'm Christina Lang, and that's a look at your total traffic update.
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0: 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We're coming up on 7 o'clock, and we're in the 70s in Mahwah.
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0: 105.5, we know you're not always home. 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

0: 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There goes Young Again from Shinedown, wrapping up a Jersey Jam. Jimmy, still with you. Night crawling until midnight on this lovely Tuesday evening. How are you from the Miller Lite Studios, where it's always Miller time, and it's always a good time when you tune into Rob Acampora and the DHA Coffee Break weekday mornings around 10:45. You get that little theme going, and this week's a little off the beaten path theme, but I can appreciate it. We salute the great Keith Moon this week, and not because it was his birthday or anything, but it was because this week, back in 1967, Keith Lincoln Continental ended up in the bottom of a Holiday Inn pool during his 21st birthday party here in America. And, well, that's worth celebrating, right? Rock and roll excess, as it were. So check out Who Music all week long with a little extra dash of Keith Moon around 10:45 with Acampora and the Coffee Break.
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0: 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John 5 ripping it up with Nickelback for Rattle the Cage. Hey, a Jersey Jam's on the way with me, Jimmy Steele, Guns N' Roses, Chili Peppers, Pearl Jam, and a whole lot more. Stick around.
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